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0: For tonight, showers likely early, then becoming partly cloudy, a low around 58 or 14 C. Tomorrow, mostly sunny with a chance of showers early, a high near 78 or 26 Celsius. Wednesday calls for sunshine, a high near 85 or 29 C. Thursday, mostly sunny and hot, a high near 88 or 31 C. Friday, mostly sunny with a chance of afternoon showers and thunderstorms, a high near 87 or 31 C. Saturday, mostly sunny, a slight chance of showers, a high near 86 or 30 C. Sunday, mostly sunny with a slight chance of showers and thunderstorms, a high near 86. That's 30 degrees Celsius. Okay.

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1: For tonight, showers likely early, then becoming partly cloudy, a low around 58 or 14 C. Tomorrow, mostly sunny with a chance of showers early, a high near 78 or 26 Celsius. Wednesday calls for sunshine, a high near 85 or 29 C. Thursday, mostly sunny and hot, a high near 88 or 31 C. Friday, mostly sunny with a chance of afternoon showers and thunderstorms, a high near 87 or 31 C. Saturday, mostly sunny, a slight chance of showers, a high near 86 or 30 C. Sunday, mostly sunny with a slight chance of showers and thunderstorms, a high near 86. That's 30 degrees Celsius. Okay.

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These were some of the things on which my mind and spirit feed. 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

0: Cause if you've been married, you can't have no fun at all. Or you're rated X. No matter what you do, they're gonna talk about you. 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
1: Tonight, clear skies expected, a low around 59 or 15 C. Tomorrow, sunshine, a high near 86 or 30 Celsius. Thursday, sunshine as well, a high near 86 or 30 C. Friday, mostly sunny and hot with a chance of showers and thunderstorms in the afternoon, a high near 88 or 31 C. Saturday, mostly sunny, a high near 86, that's 30 Celsius. Sunday, sunny, a high near 87, 31 C. Monday, mostly sunny with a chance of showers and thunderstorms, a high near 85, that's 29 degrees Celsius.

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5: You know, some call me a poet. He has a way with words, they say. Well, why then, when I try to tell you the way I feel, do all the words just slip away? Or they come out sounding like dialogue from a Clark Gable movie. Well, frankly, my dear, damn, I just have so much inside that I want you to know about.

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A poet? No. No, I'm not a poet. 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

tonight, clear skies expected, a low around 59 or 15 C. Tomorrow, sunshine, a high near 86 or 30 Celsius. Thursday, sunshine as well, a high near 86 or 30 C. Friday, mostly sunny and hot with a chance of showers and thunderstorms in the afternoon, a high near 88 or 31 C. Saturday, mostly sunny, a high near 86, that's 30 Celsius. Sunday, sunny, a high near 87, 31 C. Monday, mostly sunny with a chance of showers and thunderstorms.

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About 63 degrees on the outside. I lost power here a couple of times here just a few minutes ago, so I don't know if we're going to be all right here or not, the internet-wise and so forth, but we're going to give her a try. I'll have some news, sports, history of country music for today, that, and a whole lot more right here on your Tuesday morning drive. Welcome aboard.

0: Taking a look at current conditions at Holton International Airport. Fair skies, 63 degrees. Humidity's at 78%. The wind's out of the southwest at 12, gusting to 24. Barometer 29.71. For today, sunny and breezy, high near 81. Clear tonight, low 60. Hot tomorrow, high 89 degrees. Mostly clear tomorrow night, then patchy fog with a low of 58. Patchy fog for Thursday, then mostly sunny, high of 88. Mostly clear and patchy fog Thursday night, low of 61. Patchy fog, then chance of thunderstorms on Friday with a high near 88. Chance of thunderstorms and showers on Friday night, low 63. On Saturday, chance of thunderstorms high near 87. And Sunday, slight chance of showers and thunderstorms, mostly sunny and hot with a high near 88 degrees.
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1: Seems the love I've known has always been the most destructive kind. Guess that's why now I feel so old before my time. Yesterday, when I was young, the taste of life was sweet as rain upon my tongue. I teased at life as

time now to sharpen up your IQ with four things you didn't know yesterday. In parts of South Africa, termites are often roasted and eaten as a snack, like pretzels or popcorn. The typical oil tanker captain makes $15,000 a month. Each year, the average American hears a combined five solid days of Christmas music. And the largest locomotive in the world is a 1.2 million pound steam-powered engine built in 1941. It is named Big Boy 4014 and uses 15 gallons of fuel per mile. You have been upgraded.

0: Well, it seems bees get buzzed off caffeine just like we do. It turns out humans aren't the only ones who can benefit from a strong cup of coffee in the morning. A study found that bees also get a buzz from caffeine, and it helps them become more productive on the job. Researchers said when you give bees caffeine, they don't do anything like fly in loops, but do seem to be more motivated and more efficient. The study found bumblebees fed caffeine were better at remembering the smell of a specific flower with nectar inside. Okay.
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2: I'm Ross Ingram. Here's what's happening in Canada. The USA's major international unions have written a letter to President Trump's top trade official, urging him to reconsider the tariff regime against Canadian imports. In the letter, leaders of United Steelworkers and the International Association of Machinists and Aerospace Workers Unions describe a trade relationship marked more by division than cooperation. The note addressed to U.S. Trade Representative Jamieson Greer was written by Steelworkers International President Roxanne Brown and IAM International President Brian Bryant. Together, their two unions represent around 1.45 million workers in North America. The letter says the priority must be to align our trade policies to address the challenges posed by unfair and predatory trade practices of countries like China, not to drive a further wedge between our nations. Canada and the U.S. have been in the throes of a protracted trade war for over a year. Prior to his election to a second term, Trump vowed to impose tariffs on imports from Canada into Mexico. He's made good on that promise, with wide-ranging levies on softwood, steel, copper, and autos, among others. He's promised new taxes on cement, hockey sticks, honey, and several other goods. He's also alluded to new fees in retaliation to wildfire smoke drifting from Canadian forests and communities south of the border. The Canadian United Steelworkers Union welcomed the letter and wrote, "When workers are threatened in one country, our union stands across borders." A strike by WestJet flight attendants underway across Canada. Last-minute negotiations failed to lead to a new collective agreement. The Canadian Union of Public Employees, which represents about 4,400 WestJet flight attendants, confirmed

0: some famous people birthdays for today, August 4th. Billy Bob Thornton, actor, filmmaker. He was in Sling Blade, 71. Alberto Gonzalez, former U.S. Attorney General, 71 as well. Mr. Barack Obama, the 44th President of the United States, 65. Lauren Tom, actress from Futurama, 65 as well. Fredrik Reinfeldt, former Prime Minister of Sweden, 61. Daniel Dae Kim, actor. He was in Hawaii Five-0, the new version, 58. Lee Mack, comedian, actor, 58 as well. Michael DeLuise, actor, director, 57. Jeff Gordon, former NASCAR driver, 55. Kurt Busch, former NASCAR driver, 48. Meghan Markle, Duchess of Sussex, 45. Abigail Spencer, actress from Mad Men, 45 as well. Marcus Houston, singer, actor, also 45. Greta Gerwig, director, actress, 43. Jessica Mowboy, singer, actress, 37. Dylan Sprouse, actor, 34. And Cole Sprouse, actor as well, 34 years old. If it's your birthday, happy birthday to you from all of us here at Classic Country 94.7 Kicks FM.
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0: Well, we're in hour number two of your Tuesday morning drive. Gonna go with a song from back in 1988. The late, great Buck Owens, along with Dwight Yoakam, doing The Streets of Bakersfield.
1: This one is on the new album, and it's a song that we were fortunate enough to come by through the benefits of knowing Buck Owens is how I came to this song. He introduced me to it, and we had a fellow who came out from San Antonio to play with us on it, Flaco Jimenez, and Flaco is here tonight. Yeah. And also, I had help from that fellow who owns all the gas stations in Bakersfield, Mr. Buck Owens. How tall do I reckon you are?
2: Oh, you're wonderful. It is a guy. What about this guy?
1: I'd like to thank Buck, as well as Flaco, and the rest of the guys for my first number one single, this Little Norteña Buck.

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when a man with a blinking red light was on our tail. He said, you were doing 60 and a 45, but I'm gonna let you go this time. But if I catch you again, I'm gonna slap you in the county jail. We said, thank you, sir. You sure been nice, and you ain't gonna have to tell us twice that we were

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We kept on rolling. I seen this spot. We pulled into the parking lot of this place called the Cloud Nine Bar and Grill. We walked through the door and the place was jammed. The lights were low. They had a punk rock band and some orange-haired feller singing about suicide. I said, Jim, this ain't our kind of place. 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

0: 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I had to call my daddy to go our bail, but I learned me a lesson that I never will forget again. 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
1: 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In 1963, a 21-year-old housewife named Connie Smith won a talent contest in Ohio that was being judged by Bill Anderson. Within a year, she'd recorded her first single, Once a Day, which went to number one. In 1984, the Judds scored their first number one on the Billboard Country Singles chart with Mama, He's Crazy. In 2004, Carolyn Dawn Johnson scored 6 nominations for the Canadian Country Music Association Awards. In 2008, Brooks and Dunn received a star on the Hollywood Walk of Fame. In 2010, Tim McGraw was named Artist of the Decade in terms of airplay across all genres, with nearly 8 million total spins from 2000 to 2009. In 2016, Reba McEntire and Cracker Barrel launched a new line of home goods, clothing, and jewelry. That's country music news and notes for today.

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3: I'm Ross Ingram. Here's what's happening in Canada.
4: The USA's major international unions have written a letter to President Trump's top trade official urging him to reconsider the tariff regime against Canadian imports. In the letter, leaders of United Steelworkers and the International Association of Machinists and Aerospace Workers Unions describe a trade relationship marked more by division than cooperation. The note addressed to U.S. Trade Representative Jameson Greer was written by Steelworkers International President Roxanne Brown and IAM International President Brian Bryant. Together, their two unions represent around 1.45 million workers in North America. The letter says the priority must be to align our trade policies to address the challenges posed by unfair and predatory trade practices of countries like China, not to drive a further wedge between our nations. Canada and the U.S. have been in the throes of a protracted trade war for over a year. Prior to his election to a second term, Trump vowed to impose tariffs on imports from Canada into Mexico. He's made good on that promise, with wide-ranging levies on softwood, steel, copper, and autos, among others. He's promised new taxes on cement, hockey sticks, honey, and several other goods. He's also alluded to new fees in retaliation to wildfire smoke drifting from Canadian forests and communities south of the border. The Canadian United Steelworkers Union welcomed the letter and wrote, "When workers are threatened in one country, our union stands across borders." A strike by WestJet flight attendants underway across Canada. Last-minute negotiations failed to lead to a new collective agreement. The Canadian Union of Public Employees, which represents about 4,400 WestJet flight attendants, confirmed its members were on strike, but on to say that despite no deal being reached and its members now on strike, the bargaining committee was back at the table trying to reach an agreement. As of Sunday, WestJet says about 600 flights have been cancelled. The dispute centers largely on compensation for work performed on the ground, including boarding passengers, completing safety checks, and managing delays. Those are some of the stories making news today in the Maritimes and across Canada. This is the Atlantic News Network. Classic.

0: Also happening on Saturday is the 3rd Maine Infantry Company doing their Civil War reenactment in Patton. Saturday, August 8th at the field across from the Patton Lumbermen's Museum. All are welcome to come and see them. 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

We'll join them at the Peanut Carnival this Thursday, August 6th, at the Holton Rec Center, 128 Main Street. Going to be carnival from 5 to 6:30 p.m. King and Queen coronations at 7 p.m. Our annual Peanut Carnival is put on by Just For Our Kids Summer Campers. $2 a bag of peanuts. Peanut Parade tomorrow, August 5th at 10 a.m. Kick off the carnival with the summer campers put on a parade starting at the Holton Rec Center through downtown Holton and returning to the rec.

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0: Well, I have one more day of work, which is today, and then I'm off for 5 days as I'll be at the Northern Maine Fair, the 171st edition here in Presque Isle. So hope to see you at the fair. We're going to have lots going on. Truck and tractor pulls, I believe, are Friday and Saturday, and Demolition Derby on Sunday, among other things as well. And Smokey's Greater Shows is also back with their midway, so lots happening at the Northern Maine Fair. Hope to see you at the fair. Stop by and see me.
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0: One final look at the weather forecast on my program for today. Scattered morning showers and becoming sunny. High near 75 or 26 Celsius. Tonight, clear, low around 59 or 15 C. Tomorrow, sunny skies, high near 86 or 30 C. Thursday, sunny skies, high near 86 again with 30 C. Friday, mostly sunny and hot with a chance of showers and thunderstorms in the afternoon. High near 88 degrees or 31 C. Saturday, mostly sunny, high near 86 or 30 C. And Sunday, sunny skies, high of 87 or 31 Celsius.
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2: I'm Ross Ingram. Here's what's happening in Canada.
3: The USA's major international unions have written a letter to President Trump's top trade official, urging him to reconsider the tariff regime against Canadian imports. In the letter, leaders of United Steelworkers and the International Association of Machinists and Aerospace Workers Unions describe a trade relationship marked more by division than cooperation. The note addressed to U.S. Trade Representative Jameson Greer was written by Steelworkers International President Roxanne Brown and IAM International President Brian Bryant. Together, their two unions represent around 1.45 million workers in North America. The letter says the priority must be to align our trade policies to address the challenges posed by unfair and predatory trade practices of countries like China, not to drive a further wedge between our nations. Canada and the U.S. have been in the throes of a protracted trade war for over a year. Prior to his election to a second term, Trump vowed to impose tariffs on imports from Canada into Mexico. He's made good on that promise, with wide-ranging levies on softwood, steel, copper, and autos, among others. He's promised new taxes on cement, hockey sticks, honey, and several other goods. He's also alluded to new fees in retaliation to wildfire smoke drifting from Canadian forests and communities south of the border. The Canadian United stands across borders. A strike by WestJet flight attendants underway across Canada. Last-minute negotiations failed to lead to a new collective agreement. The Canadian Union of Public Employees, which represents about 4,400 WestJet flight attendants, confirmed its members were on strike, but on to say that despite no deal being reached and its members now on strike, the bargaining committee was back at the table trying to reach an agreement. As of Sunday, WestJet says about 600 flights have been canceled. The dispute centers largely on compensation for work performed on the ground, including boarding passengers, completing safety checks, and managing delays.
2: Those are some of the stories making news today in the Maritimes and across Canada. This is the Atlantic News Network.

0: Well, that is it for me. Stick around 10 o'clock. Dixie Lee will be in. Take us in to the afternoon. Have a terrific rest of your Tuesday, and hopefully we can all gather around again tomorrow morning right here on the Fireman Fred Show Classic Country, 94.7 Kix FM. 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
0: Scattered showers early today, then becoming sunny, a high near 79 or 26 Celsius. For tonight, clear skies expected, a low around 59 or 15 C. Tomorrow, sunshine, a high near 86 or 30 Celsius. Thursday, sunshine as well, a high near 86 or 30 C. Friday, mostly sunny and hot with a chance of showers and thunderstorms in the afternoon, a high near 88 or 31 C. Saturday, mostly sunny, a high near 86, that's 30 Celsius. Sunday, sunny, a high near 87, that's 31 degrees Celsius. Okay.

0: When chaos threatens to drown out competence, experience matters. After a devastating attack on 9/11, Susan Collins led the way forward, enacting historic bipartisan national security reforms that made us safer. During the COVID-19 pandemic, Susan wrote the law that saved 250,000 Maine jobs. Susan was named a Medicaid champion. She protects access to quality health care. And she delivered the Social Security Fairness Act, boosting the incomes of 25,000 Maine retirees. Susan has never missed a single vote, 10,000 in a row. And as chair of the powerful Appropriations Committee, Susan is delivering the investments that strengthen communities across our state. America's most bipartisan senator, always working for Maine.
1: I'm Susan Collins, and I've approved this message.
0: Paid for by Collins for Senator, SusanCollins.com.
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4: 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Class.

morning, everybody. This is Dixie Lee, and this is the Dixie Lee Show. We're going to start things out today with Kenny Chesney, and she thinks my tractor's sexy.

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0: One busy weekend at our Monticello Threads of Hope thrift store. It was wild, it was woolly, and it was welcome. I guess that's good enough. Anyway, we had all kinds of customers. We had all kinds of fun things going on, and we had all kinds of freebies. You know, when you come to our Threads of Hope thrift stores, either in Prescott, Caribou, or even Monticello, oftentimes we have freebies, and people wonder, why have you got this, or what have you got today? Well, let me tell you the story. This is the deal. We get all kinds of donations from all over the place, and sometimes it's stuff that's really good for the pantries, and sometimes it's stuff, well, they wonder why we're giving them that. So we give it to you if you want it. That's because we have extra. We make sure the pantries get what they want before we pass anything out to the people. But the people, I mean the store people, the people that come to our stores, anybody. That means anybody. So if you come to one of our stores and we have freebies, that's the story. We've already given enough of it to the pantries, and they're saying, okay, that's enough for us, and then we give it on to you. So you get a double savings. You get to save the great deals we have at our Threads of Hope thrift stores, and you get freebies. Who else does that? Tell me any place else you can walk into a place and get a whole entire shopping cart full of free stuff, because I've seen it. I've seen it on Saturday. Now, the next time we're going to be open in Monticello, August 7th and 8th. So put that on your calendar because you don't want to miss it because you don't know what kind of freebies we might have that day.
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0: Have you ever had friends or people you know or even family members that just seem to always have a need? They always need something and you don't hardly even know what to tell them next because there's just so darn many needs you don't even know where to begin. I know when I used to answer the phones when I first started working at Catholic Charities, oftentimes there'd be people on the other end of the line. They wanted all kinds of things and I didn't have one iota of a clue and I'd try to think and figure out how we might be able to help them. Well, I'll tell you, the best thing that ever came to the state of Maine is 211. Have you ever heard of 211? All you got to do is dial 211, and that is a resource for the state of Maine that'll tell you what we have and what we don't have. Now, I got to tell you, when I oftentimes refer people to 211, just because you got a need doesn't mean there's necessarily a resource for that need. But that's the best place to go to look, because they have a list of everything that's available throughout the state. Whether it's a rental assistance or electric bill problems or domestic violence or any number of things, my advice to you is to refer your friends, neighbors, and family, whoever has these various needs, or if you're a preacher or a teacher or a mechanic or whatever you are, and somebody comes to you and you don't know what to tell them to help them, say, call 211. They'll find out if there really is, maybe, a resource somewhere in the state of Maine that can help them.
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2: KXFM weather. Scattered showers early today, then becoming sunny, a high near 79 or 26 Celsius. For tonight, clear skies expected, a low around 59 or 15 C. Tomorrow, sunshine, a high near 86 or 30 Celsius. Thursday, sunshine as well, a high near 86 or 30 C. Friday, mostly sunny and hot with a chance of showers and thunderstorms in the afternoon, a high near 88 or 31 C. Saturday, mostly sunny, a high near 86, that's 30 Celsius. Sunday, sunny, a high near 87, that's 31 degrees Celsius. Okay.

0: message to everybody out there that happens to attend parades throughout the county and throughout the state that the Shriners Indy drivers would like everyone to know that they are not allowed to slap a high five to any of the spectators. For safety reasons, they're not allowed to interact or, you know, high five people. And a lot of times when they're driving those little cars in parades, people want to high five them and they would love to be able to high five back, but they can't do it. It's against the regulations. They have to stay as safe as possible. This is for your safety and theirs. So if you see them out at parades, please don't try to high five them because they aren't allowed to do it. And they want everybody to know how much they appreciate the spectators and how much they enjoy the little cars and everything, but they've got to be safe and they want you safe too. So no high fives for the Indy drivers at the parades.
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0: 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Here's Trace Atkins and Honky Tonk Madonkadonk. I think I said that right.
1: Turn it up, song. All right, boys. This is her favorite song, you know that, right? 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Oh, she put her beard down. Here she comes, here she comes. Left, left, left, right, left.

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0: Now, there's a whole pile of activities going on in Danforth this Saturday, and there's going to be a chicken barbecue, and this is going to be by the Danforth Volunteer Fire Department, and that's going to be this Saturday, August 1st, from 12 to noon, and that's $10 for the meal, and there's chicken, corn on the cob, rolls, baked beans, salads, and drinks, so that's happening. That's another thing that's happening. Lots of things happening. They're going to have a parade. They've got all kinds of fun events for the family and for kids. And get yourself to Danforth on Saturday. There's all kinds of stuff happening.
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0: Okay, everybody, it's that time again. Saturday, August 22nd, Southern Aroostook Agricultural Museum is going to be having their famous roast beef supper. That's going to be with all the fixings, and that's going to be, let's see, you can dine in or take out, and that's from 4:30 until 6 p.m. U.S. time, $12 per person. You can't beat that with a stick. And they always put on a great meal. And that is a fundraiser for the Southern Aroostook Agricultural Museum right in Monticello. Tell me where you can get a full course meal for $12. You can't. So you can if you go to the Southern Aroostook Agricultural Museum on August 22nd. And from 4:30 to 6, you can get a roast beef supper with all the fixings for $12 a plate. 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
1: Scattered showers early today, then becoming sunny, a high near 79 or 26 Celsius. For tonight, clear skies expected, a low around 59 or 15 C. Tomorrow, sunshine, a high near 86 or 30 Celsius. Thursday, sunshine as well, a high near 86 or 30 C. Friday, mostly sunny and hot with a chance of showers and thunderstorms in the afternoon, a high near 88 or 31 C. Saturday, mostly sunny, a high near 86, that's 30 Celsius. Sunday, sunny, a high near 87, that's 31 degrees Celsius. Okay.

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2: I'm Ross Ingram. Here's what's happening in Canada.
3: The USA's major international unions have written a letter to President Trump's top trade official, urging him to reconsider the tariff regime against Canadian imports. In the letter, leaders of United Steelworkers and the International Association of Machinists and Aerospace Workers Unions describe a trade relationship marked more by division than cooperation. The note addressed to U.S. Trade Representative Jameson Greer was written by Steelworkers International President Roxanne Brown and IAM International President Brian Bryant. Together, their two unions represent around 1.45 million workers in North America. The letter says the priority must be to align our trade policies to address the challenges posed by unfair and predatory trade practices of countries like China, not to drive a further wedge between our nations. Canada and the U.S. have been in the throes of a protracted trade war for over a year. Prior to his election to a second term, Trump vowed to impose tariffs on imports from Canada into Mexico. He's made good on that promise, with wide-ranging levies on softwood, steel, copper, and autos, among others. He's promised new taxes on cement, hockey sticks, honey, and several other goods. He's also alluded to new fees in retaliation to wildfire smoke drifting from Canadian forests and communities south of the border. The Canadian United Steelworkers Union welcomed the letter and wrote, "When workers are threatened in one country, our union stands across borders." A strike by WestJet flight attendants underway across Canada. Last-minute negotiations failed to lead to a new collective agreement. The Canadian Union of Public Employees, which represents about 4,400 WestJet flight attendants, confirmed its members were on strike, but on to say that despite no deal being reached and its members now on strike, the bargaining committee was back at the table trying to reach an agreement. As of Sunday, WestJet says about 600 flights have been cancelled. The dispute centers largely on compensation for work performed on the ground, including boarding passengers, completing safety checks, and managing delays.
2: Those are some of the stories making news today in the Maritimes and across Canada. 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
0: Scattered showers early today, then becoming sunny, a high near 79 or 26 Celsius. For tonight, clear skies expected, a low around 59 or 15 C. Tomorrow, sunshine, a high near 86 or 30 Celsius. Thursday, sunshine as well, a high near 86 or 30 C. Friday, mostly sunny and hot with a chance of showers and thunderstorms in the afternoon, a high near 88 or 31 C. Saturday, mostly sunny, a high near 86, that's 30 Celsius. Sunday, sunny, a high near 87, that's 31 degrees Celsius. Okay.

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1: 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After a devastating attack on 9/11, Susan Collins led the way forward, enacting historic bipartisan national security reforms that made us safer. During the COVID-19 pandemic, Susan wrote the law that saved 250,000 Maine jobs. Susan was named a Medicaid champion. She protects access to quality health care. And she delivered the Social Security Fairness Act, boosting the incomes of 25,000 Maine retirees. Susan has never missed a single vote, 10,000 in a row. And as chair of the powerful Appropriations Committee, Susan is delivering the investments that strengthen communities across our state. America's most bipartisan senator, always working for Maine.
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4: 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Millions of dollars in lies are flooding Maine. 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The truth? 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And those attacks on Susan's character, even calling her corrupt? Independent fact checkers also prove those attacks are false. 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She's consistently ranked America's most bipartisan senator. 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
1: 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Susan was named a Medicaid champion. She protects access to quality health care. And she delivered the Social Security Fairness Act, boosting the incomes of 25,000 Maine retirees. Susan has never missed a single vote, 10,000 in a row. And as chair of the powerful Appropriations Committee, Susan is delivering the investments that strengthen communities across our state. America's most bipartisan senator, always working for Maine.
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5: 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The truth? 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Independent fact-checkers also prove those attacks are false. 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

You know, sometimes in your life, you may find it hurts to be in love. Especially when you and the one you love already belong to somebody else. You're tied to her, and I'm tied to him. And we don't want to hurt either one of you. That's how it is.

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0: Scattered showers early today, then becoming sunny, a high near 79 or 26 Celsius. For tonight, clear skies expected, a low around 59 or 15 C. Tomorrow, sunshine, a high near 86 or 30 Celsius. Thursday, sunshine as well, a high near 86 or 30 C. Friday, mostly sunny and hot with a chance of showers and thunderstorms in the afternoon, a high near 88 or 31 C. Saturday, mostly sunny, a high near 86, that's 30 Celsius. Sunday, sunny, a high near 87, that's 31 degrees Celsius. Okay.

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Start this day like all the rest. First thing every morning that I do is start missing you.

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Kix FM weather. Scattered showers early today, then becoming sunny, a high near 79 or 26 Celsius. For tonight, clear skies expected, a low around 59 or 15 C. Tomorrow, sunshine, a high near 86 or 30 Celsius. Thursday, sunshine as well, a high near 86 or 30 C. Friday, mostly sunny and hot with a chance of showers and thunderstorms in the afternoon, a high near 88 or 31 C. Saturday, mostly sunny, a high near 86, that's 30 Celsius. Sunday, sunny, a high near 87, that's 31 degrees Celsius. Okay.

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1: 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After a devastating attack on 9/11, Susan Collins led the way forward, enacting historic bipartisan national security reforms that made us safer. During the COVID-19 pandemic, Susan wrote the law that saved 250,000 Maine jobs. Susan was named a Medicaid champion. She protects access to quality health care. And she delivered the Social Security Fairness Act, boosting the incomes of 25,000 Maine retirees. 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And as chair of the powerful Appropriations Committee, Susan is delivering the investments that strengthen communities across our state. America's most bipartisan senator, always working for Maine.
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4: 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Millions of dollars in lies are

0: flooding Maine, from shady out-of-state groups falsely attacking Susan Collins. Independent fact-checkers call attacks on Susan's Medicaid record false. The truth? Susan repeatedly votes to protect Medicaid and was named a Medicaid champion just last year by a national nonpartisan healthcare group. And those attacks on Susan's character, even calling her corrupt? Independent fact-checkers also prove those attacks are false. Don't let those shady out-of-state groups fool you. You can read the fact-checks for yourself. Mainers know and trust Susan. She's consistently ranked America's most bipartisan senator. And the only way for Maine to beat back their lies is for us to keep telling the truth.
1: I'm Susan Collins, candidate for U.S. Senate, and I've approved this message. 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
0: Tonight, clear skies expected, a low around 59 or 15 C. Tomorrow, sunshine, a high near 86 or 30 Celsius. Thursday, sunshine as well, a high near 86 or 30 C. Friday, mostly sunny and hot with a chance of showers and thunderstorms in the afternoon, a high near 88 or 31 C. Saturday, mostly sunny, a high near 86, that's 30 Celsius. Sunday, sunny, a high near 87, 31 C. Monday, mostly sunny with a chance of showers and thunderstorms, a high near 85, that's 29 degrees Celsius.

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2: I'm Ross Ingram. Here's what's happening in Canada.
3: The USA's major international unions have written a letter to President Trump's top trade official urging him to reconsider the tariff regime against Canadian imports. In the letter, leaders of United Steelworkers and the International Association of Machinists and Aerospace Workers Unions describe a trade relationship marked more by division than cooperation. The note addressed to U.S. Trade Representative Jameson Greer was written by Steelworkers International President Roxanne Brown and IAM International President Brian Bryant. Together, their two unions represent around 1.45 million workers in North America. The letter says the priority must be to align our trade policies to address the challenges posed by unfair and predatory trade practices of countries like China, not to drive a further wedge between our nations. Canada and the U.S. have been in the throes of a protracted trade war for over a year. Prior to his election to a second term, Trump vowed to impose tariffs on imports from Canada into Mexico. He's made good on that promise, with wide-ranging levies on softwood, steel, copper, and autos, among others. He's promised new taxes on cement, hockey sticks, honey, and several other goods. He's also alluded to new fees in retaliation to wildfire smoke drifting from Canadian forests and communities south of the border. The Canadian United Steelworkers Union welcomed the letter and wrote, "When workers are threatened in one country, our union stands across borders." A strike by WestJet flight attendants underway across Canada. Last-minute negotiations failed to lead to a new collective agreement. The Canadian Union of Public Employees, which represents about 4,400 WestJet flight attendants, confirmed its members were on strike, but on to say that despite no deal being reached and its members now on strike, the bargaining committee was back at the table trying to reach an agreement. As of Sunday, WestJet says about 600 flights have been canceled. The dispute centers largely on compensation for work performed on the ground, including boarding passengers, completing safety checks, and managing delays.
2: Those are some of the stories making news today in the Maritimes and across Canada. This is the Atlantic News Network.
0: Tonight, clear skies expected, a low around 59 or 15 C. Tomorrow, sunshine, a high near 86 or 30 Celsius. Thursday, sunshine as well, a high near 86 or 30 C. Friday, mostly sunny and hot with a chance of showers and thunderstorms in the afternoon, a high near 88 or 31 C. Saturday, mostly sunny, a high near 86, that's 30 Celsius. Sunday, sunny, a high near 87, 31 C. Monday, mostly sunny with a chance of showers and thunderstorms, a high near 85, that's 29 degrees Celsius.

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1: 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And as chair of the powerful Appropriations Committee, Susan is delivering the investments that strengthen communities across our state. America's most bipartisan senator, always working for Maine.
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6: 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Millions of dollars in lies are flooding Maine. 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The truth? 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Independent fact-checkers also prove those attacks are false. 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And the only way for Maine to beat back their lies is for us to keep telling the truth.
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1: Tonight, clear skies expected, a low around 59 or 15 C. Tomorrow, sunshine, a high near 86 or 30 Celsius. Thursday, sunshine as well, a high near 86 or 30 C. Friday, mostly sunny and hot with a chance of showers and thunderstorms in the afternoon, a high near 88 or 31 C. Saturday, mostly sunny, a high near 86, that's 30 Celsius. Sunday, sunny, a high near 87, 31 C. Monday, mostly sunny with a chance of showers and thunderstorms, a high near 85, that's 29 degrees Celsius. Okay.

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my daddy left home when I was three, and he didn't leave much to Ma and me, just this old guitar and an empty bottle of booze. Now, I don't blame him because he run and hid, but the meanest thing that he ever did was before he left, he went and named me Sue. Well, he must have thought that it was quite a joke, and it got a lot of laughs from lots of folks. Seems I had to fight my whole life through. Some gal would giggle and I'd get red, and some guy'd laugh and I'd bust his head. I'll tell you, life ain't easy for a boy named Sue. Well, I grew up quick and I grew up

search the honky-tonks and bars and kill that man that gave me that awful name. Well, it was Gatlinburg in mid-July, and I just hit town and my throat was dry. I thought I'd stop and have myself a brew at an old saloon on a street of mud. There at a table, dealing stud, sat the dirty mangy dog that named me Sue. Well, I knew that snake was my own sweet dad from a worn-out picture that my mother'd had. And I knew that scar on his cheek and his evil eye. He was big and bent and gray and old, and I looked at him and my blood ran cold. And I said, my name is Sue. How do you do? How are you gonna die? Yeah, that's what I told him. Well, I hit him hard right between the eyes, and he went down, but to my surprise, come up with a knife and cut off a piece of my ear. But I busted a chair right across his teeth, and we crashed through the wall and into the street, kicking and a-gouging in the mud and the blood and the beer. I tell you, I've fought tougher men, but I really can't remember when. He kicked like a mule and he bit like a crocodile. I heard him laugh and then I heard him cuss, and he went for his gun and I pulled mine first. He stood there looking at me and I saw him smile. And he said, son, this world is rough, and if a man's gonna make it, he's gotta be tough. And I know I wouldn't be there to help you along. So I give you that name and I said goodbye. I knew you'd have to get tough or die. And it's that name that helped to make you strong. Yeah. He said, now you just fought one hell of a fight, and I know you hate me and you got the right to kill me now, and I wouldn't blame you if you do. But you ought to thank me before I die for the gravel in your guts and the spit in the eye, because I'm the that named you Sue. Yeah, what could I do? What could I do?

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1: 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Alan Jackson. Chill with Danny Under on the Chattahoochee. Barbara Mandrell. When country was a cool. Oak Ridge Boys. I'm singing Hellfire.
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KXFM Weather. Tonight, clear skies expected, a low around 59 or 15 C. Tomorrow, sunshine, a high near 86 or 30 Celsius. Thursday, sunshine as well, a high near 86 or 30 C. Friday, mostly sunny and hot with a chance of showers and thunderstorms in the afternoon, a high near 88 or 31 C. Saturday, mostly sunny, a high near 86, that's 30 Celsius. Sunday, sunny, a high near 87, 31 C. Monday, mostly sunny with a chance of showers and thunderstorms, a high near 85, that's 29 degrees Celsius. Okay.

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Kix FM weather. Tonight, clear skies expected, a low around 59 or 15°C. Tomorrow, sunshine, a high near 86 or 30 Celsius. Thursday, sunshine as well, a high near 86 or 30°C. Friday, mostly sunny and hot with a chance of showers and thunderstorms in the afternoon, a high near 88 or 31°C. Saturday, mostly sunny, a high near 86, that's 30 Celsius. Sunday, sunny, a high near 87, 31°C. Monday, mostly sunny with a chance of showers and thunderstorms, a high near 85, that's 29 degrees Celsius. Okay.

Manhattan Pioneer Days is going on all this week. Don't miss the parade, great family fun, and the exciting Civil War historical reenactment across from the Lumbermen's Museum. If you missed it last year,

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3: News this hour from Town Hall. I'm Keith Peters in Washington. Authorities have a suspect in custody in one of the wildfires that have destroyed some 700 buildings in and around Spokane. Spokane County, Washington Sheriff John Knoll says they apprehended the suspect after a citizen tipped off police.
4: The witness, a citizen, very good citizen, noticed a male standing on the side of the road looking into the trees as he was going to pick somebody up. About 10 minutes later, as he was coming back through the area, he noticed the male was bending down near some grass. At that point, the male stood up and looked very nervous, according to our citizen witness. At that point, the male walked away. The citizen returned to their house. A short time later, after being at home, they saw smoke coming from what they believed was the area that they had seen the male bending down by the side of the road.
3: Aaron F. Farron.